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6: Hello, Lightline. 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
7: I have a question for you.
6: Yeah.
7: Can you play any throwback of your choosing and shout it out to the workers at Jimmy Max Roadhouse in Federal Way, Washington?
6: Yeah, absolutely. Any song I want?
7: Yeah.
6: Okay, well, I like to play songs that a lot of people love. So how about something by Pitbull?
7: Okay, that's fine.
6: Good party song to hype everybody up. What's your name? Where are you from?
7: I'm Deshaun from Seattle.
6: All right, Deshaun, thanks for calling Liveline. This song goes out to you and all the hardworking people of everywhere.
7: Warrior. Thank you.
6: Bye.
8: Me not working hard. Yeah, right, picture that with a Kodak. Or better yet, go to Times Square, take a picture of me with a Kodak. Took my life from negative to positive, I just want y'all to know that.

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0: Malcolm Todd, Earrings, our seventh most requested song right now. He should be on the show any time now. Not tonight, but in the next couple days or weeks. I don't know. He's supposed to be here last Friday night. But then he had to cancel, reschedule, so we're working on it. Also, we're going to do the brand new Taylor Swift, I Knew It, I Knew You, next. We just got a request for that from Jenna in Abilene, Texas. And your chance now to win on the Secret Sound.
1: Secret Sound.
0: Secret Sound. Yes, this is the same one from this past Friday night, which we did not get a winner for. So if you can be first to call us, correctly identify it, you'll win a fabulous prize of a Liveline t-shirt. You'll also be in the drawing for a brand new record player, courtesy of Interscope Records, with some of their biggest artists on vinyl, like Billie Eilish, Lady Gaga, Kendrick Lamar, Doechii, Gracie Abrams, and Leon Thomas. Listen closely. One more time. All right, if you know what that is, call now and win. 85-LIVELINE. That's 85-LIVELINE.
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11: Lows dip down to about 54 tonight under mainly clear skies. Winds out of the northeast, around 5 miles per hour. Sunshine mixed with clouds at times tomorrow. Chance of thunderstorms. Highs level off around 78. Mainly cloudy skies expected tomorrow night. Storms likely. Lows dip down to about 60. From the Weatherology Weather Center, I'm meteorologist Paul Trombley. Currently, it's 73 degrees.
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0: 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Got some really good prizes to give away. My birthday. We hope you're here. Oh, gosh, we're going to have so many people here in the studio. And now, time for you to win something on the
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0: All right, you are in the drawing for a brand new record player plus vinyl from Billie Eilish, Kendrick Lamar, Lady Gaga, Gracie Abrams, and Leon Thomas. All you have to do is be first to call us, correctly identifying what this sound is. 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A couple more times. What is that sound? We are moving something, all right? 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
9: 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Why not throw me a pickle worm sandwich?
8: Mr. Loon says it sounds pretty good, too.
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15: Lows dip down to about 54 tonight under mainly clear skies. Northeasterly winds around 5 miles per hour. Sunshine mixed with clouds at times tomorrow. Chance of thunderstorms. Daytime highs approaching 78. Storms likely tomorrow night. Lows dip down to about 60, mainly cloudy. From the Weatherology Weather Center, I'm meteorologist Paul Trombley. Right now, 70.
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9: Hi, I was actually just wondering if about the secret sound.
8: Yeah, what do you think it is?
9: I think it's putting paper into the printer.
8: Ooh, no, but you're a lot closer than most people.
9: Okay. So all right, thank
8: you'll
9: you.
8: You'll have to think about that. Is there a song you want to hear, though?
9: Let's do Maroon 5, Sugar. Yeah.
8: Everybody likes sugar. It's so sweet. What's your name?
9: Cynthia.
8: Where are you calling from?
9: Georgia, Vermont.
8: And what's going on tonight?
9: Oh, I'm just working. Deliver meds to nursing homes.
8: Well, that's very nice. Is it pretty busy? You doing a lot?
9: Oh, yeah. I have 14 stops.
8: Wow. Well, get it all done. Keep us loud. Thanks for calling Liveline.
9: Thanks. Bye.

0: KG95.3. Taylor Swift, I Knew It, I Knew You from Toy Story 5. And her and Travis Kelce, they're getting up for the wedding. He's been out in L.A. and Vegas with the boys, the bachelor party. And Taylor's planning the whole thing like the perfect angel she is in Rhode Island at the mansion. And they're doing it all in Madison Square Garden. In just the next couple weeks, we're really, really excited. Also, a lot of other things to be excited about this week, like my big birthday show this Friday. We hope you are here for it because we're going to have a bunch of people here in the studio all screaming and yelling, some really good prizes to give away, including one that we're going to get you in the qualifying for right now on the
1: Secret Sound.
0: 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All you have to do is be the first person to call us correctly identifying what this sound is, and we'll put your name in the drawing, which we will do this Friday. Listen closely. We recorded it in the office. And it's something you put in something or moving it. Okay, if you know what that is, call now and win. 85 Live Line. 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
4: Lows dip down to about 54 tonight under mainly clear skies. Northeasterly winds around 5 miles per hour. Sunshine mixed with clouds at times. Tomorrow, chance of thunderstorms. Daytime highs approaching 78. Storms likely tomorrow night. Lows dip down to about 60, mainly cloudy. From the Weatherology Weather Center, I'm meteorologist Paul Trombley. Currently, it's 63 degrees.
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11: I am so sorry. 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
2: Wow, yeah.
12: I become so numb.
2: Such an angry song, but everybody loves it, along with In the End. What's your name?
11: Rain Chewy.
2: Rain Chewy, where are you calling from?
11: Seymour, Indiana.
2: And what are you doing tonight?
11: Oh, we are celebrating my dad's birthday.
2: Yeah? How old is your dad?
11: He is 44 years old.
2: Whee! That's great. So this is probably like his favorite song back then.
11: Oh, maybe.
2: See, he's 44 now. This was 2003, so he was 22 when this came out.
11: Yeah.
2: Puts him right in his college days.
11: He skipped out on the college part.
2: Cheating on women and stealing from grocery stores and picking on little kids at the park.
11: Possibly.
2: Yeah, would he do something like that?
11: I don't know.
2: Does he still do that stuff? Sometimes?
11: Sometimes, maybe.
2: All right, we don't have to be honest. Thanks for calling Liveline. Here it is.

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4: Lows dip down to about 54 tonight under mainly clear skies. Northeasterly winds around 5 miles per hour. Sunshine mixed with clouds at times. Tomorrow, chance of thunderstorms. Daytime highs approaching 78. Storms likely tomorrow night. Lows dip down to about 60, mainly cloudy. From the Weatherology Weather Center, I'm meteorologist Paul Trombley. Currently, it's 61 degrees.
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5: Lows dip down to about 54 tonight under mainly clear skies. Northeasterly winds around 5 miles per hour. Sunshine mixed with clouds at times. Tomorrow, chance of thunderstorms. Daytime highs approaching 78. Storms likely tomorrow night. Lows dip down to about 60, mainly cloudy. From the Weatherology Weather Center, I'm meteorologist Paul Tremblay. Right now, it's 59 degrees.

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5: Lows dip down to about 54 tonight under mainly clear skies. Northeasterly winds around 5 miles per hour. Sunshine mixed with clouds at times. Tomorrow, chance of thunderstorms. Daytime highs approaching 78. Storms likely tomorrow night. Lows dip down to about 60, mainly cloudy. From the Weatherology Weather Center, I'm meteorologist Paul Tremblay. Right now, it's 59 degrees.

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9: Lows level off around 54 overnight under partly cloudy skies. Winds out of the east around 5 miles per hour. Sunshine mixed with clouds at times again. Tuesday, slight chance of thunderstorms. Daytime highs approaching 78. Thunderstorms likely Tuesday night. Lows level off around 60. Cloudy. From the Weatherology Weather Center, I'm meteorologist Paul Frobley. Right now, 55.

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2: Lows level off around 54 overnight under partly cloudy skies. Winds out of the east around 5 miles per hour. Sunshine mixed with clouds at times again. Tuesday, slight chance of thunderstorms. Daytime highs approaching 78. Thunderstorms likely Tuesday night. Lows level off around 60. Cloudy. From the Weatherology Weather Center, I'm meteorologist Paul Frobley. Right now, 55.

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6: Lows level off around 54 overnight under partly cloudy skies. Winds out of the east around 5 miles per hour. Sunshine mixed with clouds at times again. Tuesday, slight chance of thunderstorms. Daytime highs approaching 78. Thunderstorms likely Tuesday night. Lows level off around 60. Cloudy. From the Weatherology Weather Center, I'm meteorologist Paul Frobley. Right now, 55.

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0: 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Well, what brings you in? 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
3: Mainly clear skies overnight with lows around 54. Northerly winds around 5 miles per hour. A blend of clouds and sun Tuesday. Slight chance of thunderstorms. High temperatures reach up to 78. Cloudy Tuesday night. Storms likely. Lows dip down to about 60. From the Weatherology Weather Center, I'm meteorologist Paul Frobley. Currently, it's 55 degrees.

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9: Mainly clear skies overnight with lows around 54. Northerly winds around 5 miles per hour. A blend of clouds and sun Tuesday. Slight chance of thunderstorms. High temperatures reach up to 78. Cloudy Tuesday night, storms likely, lows dip down to about 60. From the Weatherology Weather Center, I'm meteorologist Paul Frobley. Right now, 54.

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10: Mainly clear skies overnight with lows around 54. Northerly winds around 5 miles per hour. A blend of clouds and sun Tuesday. Slight chance of thunderstorms. High temperatures reach up to 78.

Cloudy Tuesday night. Storms likely. Lows dip down to about 60. From the Weatherology Weather Center, I'm meteorologist Paul Frobley. Right now, 54.

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3: Lows level off around 54 overnight under mainly clear skies. Winds out of the north around 5 miles per hour. Slight chance of thunderstorms Tuesday. Daytime highs approaching 78. Sunshine mixed with clouds at times. Thunderstorms likely Tuesday night. Lows around 60. Cloudy. From the Weatherology Weather Center, I'm meteorologist Paul Tremblay. Right now, 54.

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9: Clear skies overnight with lows around 54. Winds out of the north around 5 miles per hour. Slight chance for storms Tuesday. High temperatures reach up to 78. Sunshine mixed with clouds at times. Thunderstorms likely Tuesday night. Lows dip down to about 60. Overcast skies. From the Weatherology Weather Center, I'm meteorologist Paul Frobley. Currently 54.

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11: Clear skies overnight with lows around 54. Winds out of the north around 5 miles per hour. Slight chance for storms Tuesday. High temperatures reach up to 78. Sunshine mixed with clouds at times. Thunderstorms likely Tuesday night. Lows dip down to about 60. Overcast skies. From the Weatherology Weather Center, I'm meteorologist Paul Frobley. Currently 54.

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6: Hey, Connor, have you ever tried the Reuben at the North End? 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
7: 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You gotta be kidding me. 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

0: I thought kids liked that stuff.
1: Sauerkraut? Gross. Why not throw me a pickle worm sandwich?
0: Mr. Loon says it sounds pretty good, too.
1: Yuck. I'll just stick with my lemonade and wings. Thank you very much.
0: Oh, well, whether you're young or old, head up to the North End Pub and Grill in Gochran for Reubens and wings.
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4: Clear skies overnight with lows around 54. Winds out of the north around 5 miles per hour. Slight chance for storms Tuesday. High temperatures reach up to 78. Sunshine mixed with clouds at times. Thunderstorms likely Tuesday night. Lows dip down to about 60. Overcast skies. From the Weatherology Weather Center, I'm meteorologist Paul Frobley. Currently 54.

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7: A mix of clouds and sun today with a slight chance for storms. Highs level off around 78. Winds out of the southeast around 5 miles per hour. Overcast tonight. Storms likely. Lows dip down to about 60. A blend of clouds and sun tomorrow. Chance of thunderstorms. High of 77. From the Weatherology Weather Center, I'm meteorologist Paul Frombley. Currently, it's 52 degrees.

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3: Partly cloudy today with a slight chance for storms. High of 78, southeast winds around 5 miles per hour. Lows dip down to about 60 tonight. Storms likely. Slight chance for storms tomorrow. High temperatures reach up to 77, a mix of clouds and sun. From the Weatherology Weather Center, I'm meteorologist Paul Frobley. Right now, it's 52 degrees.

0: Think of a state name. Southern state.
1: Mm.
0: Neither of you?
2: Is it Mississippi?
0: No.
2: What is it?
0: The Kentucky Headhunters.
2: Oh,
0: wow. All right. Doesn't matter because you got the one you wanted. Congratulations.
1: I guess I picked the right one.
0: Yeah, Creed and Bush, July 16th at Mystic Lake Amphitheater. If you hang tight, we'll get all your details. We'll get you all lined up with this, okay?
1: Very cool.
0: Congrats.
1: Thank you.
0: Good start to the show. You're welcome.
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0: Real quick for anyone else, Carrie, Lacey, Missy, they all wanted tickets this morning. Jen got the first pair. What time do you want to do this tomorrow and give away another pair?
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0: Okay, 8:05. 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
2: 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No, not ketchup, but they are going to make him crumble to his knees. That's coming up with the four before you hit the door next.
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14: Partly cloudy today with a slight chance for storms. High of 78, southeast winds around 5 miles per hour. Lows dip down to about 60 tonight. Storms likely. Slight chance for storms tomorrow. High temperatures reach up to 77. A mix of clouds and sun. From the Weatherology Weather Center, I'm meteorologist Paul Frobley. Right now, it's 52 degrees.
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2: Lowering costs and making it harder for Wall Street to buy up homes, handing Congress a rare bipartisan win.
16: Congress has been sitting on its hands for decades as multiple generations of Americans have seen their dreams of home ownership slip out of reach while Wall Street rakes in the profits.
0: When I hear the words home ownership, all I think about is there's an episode of The Simpsons where Homer doesn't want to pay taxes anymore. And he's like, I pay the Homer tax. And Lisa goes, that's the homeowner tax, Dad. I can't not think about that.
2: I know. It just is really sad how most people are made to feel like it is just out of the question to own a home. It is a big deal.
0: You live in a big
2: America.
0: City and you're used to paying $3,000 a month for rent. Yeah. It is out of the question.
2: All right. So the viral video is an insane before and after look at this guy who made it through a tornado that hit Illinois. So he's inside. It's kind of like a prefab home. And he hears outside, they always say like right before a tornado hits you, it sounds like a train. And he's like, hopefully it doesn't hit me.
3: Am I good? Jesus.
17: Oh my gosh. What in the world just happened?
3: I mean, I feel all right. I got scraped up. That was insane.
0: So I watched this video this morning and I had to try and understand how he survived this. His house was completely leveled. So unless he was under the bathtub or something, how do you survive that?
2: Well, you can see the lights go off and then he ran somewhere, but then right away, the whole roof is off and that's the next shot. How scary. And then they'll rebuild right there again. It's just like kind of crazy.
0: It was nuts.
2: Okay, so Marry Me Pasta. Has Trisha ever made this? Marry Me Chicken. It is widely known to hook any man. You make this recipe and they are just putty in your hands. And now Heinz is making Marry Me Pasta Sauce. So they're making it very easy for you. All you have to do is put the pasta sauce over some, whether it's grilled chicken, you put the chicken in the crock
0: pot. Why do they call it Marry Me though? Because it's so good.
2: Because it's like once you eat it, the man is like,
0: what makes it so
2: different?
0: What makes it so good?
2: Just, I don't know. I guess it is so absolutely delicious. It has basil, olive oil, cream cheese, sun-dried tomato.
0: You ever had a food that you remember for the rest of your life that would be like a Marry Me food?
2: Yeah, I talk about it all the time. And my friend's kids just got married this past weekend and they are currently on a flight to Maui. And I said, you have to go to Fulin's and eat the chicken wings. There's something about these chicken wings. And then I look it up and they're closed permanently because of the fire in Lahaina. And it just made me so sad. I'm like, I'll never have those again.
0: I had one food my whole life that was a Marry Me food. When I had my recruiting visit at Gustavus, we had chicken Kiev.
2: Oh, yeah.
0: And I'd never even experienced anything close to that before. And before I finished that plate, I'm like, I'm going to school here.
2: Yeah.
0: I was under the assumption they did this every day.
2: Maybe that's their Marry Me chicken. They serve it and they're like, we're going to get everybody to go to school here.
0: I didn't even think twice. I was signing on the line right there.
2: I love a good Kiev. I love a good cordon bleu. Oh my God. Why do we talk about food
0: so early? It's too early again.
2: Okay, so we're going to end it with a story of you should have known this California man trying to retrieve his sunglasses. It happens. You go to like a porta potty and you lean too far in or too far over to wipe, whatever it is. He falls into this vault toilet.
18: They advised that the subject had fallen into the chemical storage tank. Law enforcement, Camp Edison staff, fire personnel responded. We were able to safely get him out, decontaminate him.
0: Not embarrassing enough to fall into a porta potty, but now you need three departments to hose you off.
2: Oh my God, how embarrassing. And that is the four before you hit the door.
15: Coming up next with Kat and JJ.
2: So there are a lot of foreign people in the U.S. for the World Cup, and they're noticing a lot of things. Like that guy, I played it on my show yesterday, of him going to Walmart, and he was like so blown away.
0: It was so big.
2: It was so big. He's like, I've gotten lost 8 times. And I'm like, I can tell you what's down every aisle, where every bathroom is in every Walmart. But this guy from Scotland, he's noticing something about American men, okay? And I'm going to talk about it coming up next. Ladies, I want you to weigh in. Do you think that American men have lost their game?
0: For sure.
2: Have you run into someone lately that had some game and you were like, wow, this is refreshing, all right? I'm going to air this Scottish guy. He's going to make a lot of sense and maybe encourage some of the men to amp it up, step it up a little bit with your game coming up next.

0: one day and you'll be able to tell your kids, listen, I was just going in to buy some weed. And next thing you know, your dad and I are absolutely in love. I love this story. This is my favorite.
1: Perfect. Glad Thank you, guys. You I appreciate it.
0: Have a great morning. I love that story.
2: Coming up next, here's what's next with Kat and JJ.
3: So one of our coworkers was scanning some papers yesterday, and he was talking about how he is never going to carry a wallet again. I said, you know, you carry like a little metal square.
0: I have a Ridge wallet, yeah.
3: So what do you have in it? I have cards?
0: I have my ID, my driver's license, right? Okay. I've got, I think, one credit card. I've got my ATM card. I've got our insurance cards. And, so my wife's vehicle works via your phone app, but in case your phone is down or you lose your phone, there's a key card to it.
3: Oh, okay.
0: But other than that, that's all I have in there.
3: So he said that from now on, he had programmed everything. His insurance cards are on his phone, everything, yeah. Apple Pay. He's like, I'm never, ever going to carry a wallet.
0: I could do that again. I could do that. All I'd have to do is load up my cards on my phone. I'd be fine getting away with that.
3: Really? Yeah. I like things to like touch. I like to take a card out. I like to.
0: Oh, it's so much easier just to hold your phone up next to the register. It's so easy.
3: I want to know, is this going to be a thing? Like where you just don't carry a wallet around? You don't carry a purse? I don't ever see a future where women don't carry purses.
0: We have
3: so much.
0: How about the companies that put the little chip in your palm and you scan it at the door and it clocks you in?
3: One less key to carry, but you still have to. You still have stuff to carry.
0: What? What do you? What is so
3: like
0: important?
3: Like in my purse, I can't keep chapstick in my phone. I can't, you know.
0: Keep it in the cup holder in your vehicle, like the rest of us.
3: Purses are amazing. I get the wallets. I want to know if you are living in the future like one of our coworkers. No wallet. No wallet in his future.
0: You just carry your phone around and that's it?
3: That's it. That's it. And it works for him.
0: Have you progressed to this point? And if so, how long did it take you to get there? And can you convince Kat to get there? I'd love for you to holler at us quick. 320-251-1047. Excited to dig into this next.
4: Comedy gold.
5: Hit by a bus. Very weird to say you got hit by a bus. People go, what do you mean you got hit by a bus? A bus hit me. I truly meant it literally. It's kind of physics after that. And I didn't want a tragedy to happen to me. But once it happened, I did want the empathy of a tragedy, just to be honest. But I realized with time that getting hit by a bus is not a tragedy. It's a comedy. And I can prove it. If someone says I got hit by a car, people go, oof, I'm so sorry. But if someone says I got hit by a bus, people go, oof. How did you not see it? They're so big. It hit me. I didn't hit it. And why did you take the side of the bus so quickly?
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8: Nice.
10: All right, so I was at the printer yesterday getting papers off, and one of our coworkers was scanning, and he made the comment out of nowhere that he's like, I'm walletless. And I said,
11: it's like having outwear underwear.
10: I'm walletless. And I go, forever? And he goes, I'm telling you, ever since I put everything into my phone, which, God, that just, like, to me sounds so dangerous. I'm not, like, a paranoid person all the time thinking scammers are everywhere, blah, blah, blah. Things could take over my phone and my info. But, I mean, more so, you're exposed when you put everything into your phone, I think. But he's like, yeah, I don't have a wallet. Everything is in my phone. Insurance cards, proof of identification.
11: I'm 20 minutes away from this. You know what I mean? Like, I have my fishing license in my phone. Like, everything. When I go to the gas station, like, I stopped for gas this morning, and I was going to run in, grab a cup of coffee. Mm-hmm. I lock my keys in my truck via an app on my phone. I walk in, I scan my little rewards card, and I scan my whatever $2.50 it cost me for that cup of coffee, and I hit the button on my truck on the way back out, and everything you can do on your phone.
10: Everything you can do on your phone, but what if you go to the restroom, it falls out of your pocket into the water, fries.
11: You go to get it.
10: Fries.
11: Nah.
10: Now what? Now you're like, oh no, I have been programmed to not remember anybody's phone number anymore. It's not the 90s. Can't reach anybody. I can't open my car. I can't pay for somebody to come get me.
11: I think the only thing stopping women from getting to this point is the fact that you probably have makeup in your bag, and for a week, a month, you need something out of there.
10: I have my planner. I have my girly bag. I have all of my bills in there. I have my wallet, my keys, lip balm. I have everything in my purse, and I like that.
11: Hey, Doug, you're off the wallet, right?
12: Yeah. What do I need this for? You know, I got this fat piece of leather or whatever in my jeans. It's like looking like I have a square tumor.
10: So, like, every day you just carry around, your phone is your main source of money.
12: That's it.
10: And that's
12: it. It's all on here. Where's it coming from? Even if I pay with my wallet, like, what's in my wallet? My credit card, which is going to come from the same thing that's in my phone?
11: Yep.
12: Sometimes my wife gets mad, but it's like, baby, I'm living in the future.
11: I like this. I love this guy. Yep. You're in the future. This is the future. And it's going to get to a point where your retinal scan, you'll just look into a thing. It'll scan your retina because everyone's got identifiable one. And it'll say, which card do you want to pay with? And you'll go, I want my Visa.
10: But until we're there, I need to keep my purse. And, Yeah, I can't envision a future without it.
11: I'd be curious to see if any ladies are off the purse. It's a bigger jump than a dude getting off the wallet. Real quick, 320-251-1047. If you're off the purse, I want to hear from you. How'd you get there?
0: Coming up next.
9: It's Kat and JJ, and here's what's next.
11: So while we take calls on this, we're going to line up some free money for you. I got a couple of $100 bills sitting in front of me. I'd like to give those to you at 7:07. But first, paparazzi round one. We got a gossip. What do you got?
10: Oh, we lost a music industry legend. Who was the first massive artist that he signed to his label? Also, Reese Witherspoon talks about her 50th birthday, why it was so epic, and you might want to do the same thing at your next birthday. That's coming up with Radio Paparazzi.
8: M&M's is spending millions of dollars to remove artificial dyes, and they decided to ditch the blue and brown ones because recreating them is too difficult. The blue ones I get, but the brown ones, yeah.
13: I'm not saying anything.
8: Just chocolate?
13: Yeah.
8: Some more business news. Coke, Pepsi, and Dr. Pepper will begin using QR codes for ingredient information.
13: Ooh.
8: Yeah. Meanwhile, when you look up Mountain Dew's ingredients, it just says water from reflecting pool. Well, listen to this. I read that due to extreme heat, France just outlawed drinking in public. Now French people will only be allowed to drink in bars, restaurants, and middle schools.
9: Get up the right way. Mornings just feel better with Kat and JJ. Gonna be a good, good day.
14: Slight chance for storms today. Otherwise, sunshine mixed with clouds at times. High temperatures reach up to 78. Southerly winds around 5 miles per hour. Storms likely tonight, lows around 60, mainly cloudy. Chance for storms tomorrow, 77, partly cloudy skies. From the Weatherology Weather Center, I'm meteorologist Paul Frobley. Currently, it's 52 degrees.
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1: We're getting back to the show.
22: Back to the fun stuff with Kat and JJ now.
11: And how about another summer banger? Thanks to our friends at Mountain Dew. Y'all remember this?

0: you for letting us be part of your morning routine. You got the playoffs with Kat and JJ. The goal right now would be to put $200 in your pocket. First things first, though. Got to meet Jenny. Hi, Jenny. How you feeling?
1: Good. How are you guys?
0: Good, good. Sounds like you're on the road, maybe to work?
1: Yes, I am.
0: All right. Yep. What do you do for a living?
1: I'm an accountant.
0: Okay, perfect. So is this kind of like a slower time of the year for you? Or is tax season really kind of take its toll, or are you just kind of busy all year?
1: I am a corporate accountant, so I don't do a whole lot of taxes.
0: Gotcha. Gotcha.
2: But you also have kind of an analytical mind, so this might be a good game for you. Might be able to.
1: Well, let's hope so.
2: Yeah. It.
0: All right. First things first, as we work our way towards $200, who's going to give you the best chance of winning the day? Is it going to be Kat or myself?
1: JJ, I'll try you.
0: Okay, perfect. So I'll let myself out of the studio when I come back. Hopefully, I give the same five words you're about to give to Kat, and we can get you $200. So good luck.
2: All right, let's get to it. He is going to make his way out of the studio, and then we will get you $200. Like I said, I have pretty good words today. So let's start with the first one, leave.
1: Leave. Exit.
2: Exit. Okay. The next one is yes.
1: No.
2: Okay. What about Dana? The name Dana.
1: Dana. I can only think of Carvey, so Dana Carvey.
2: Yeah, I think that might be a good one. The next one, headphones.
1: Listen.
2: And crackers.
1: What's that last one?
2: Crackers, like cheese and crackers.
1: I was just
2: going to
1: say cheese.
2: Okay. We can write that down. Let me wave him in. He always gets so comfortable out there, thinking people are going
1: to
2: take a while.
1: Ready to take a nap.
2: I know.
1: Right.
2: All right. You ready? I think you do have a chance. Like I said, I have very logical words today, hoping you were going to play.
0: Jenny, we going to do this or what?
1: I hope so.
0: Let's okay. go Let's for $200.
2: Let's get you the moolah. The first word that you have to match with is exit. Exit.
0: Boy.
2: Oh, my God. Well, I messed up. But we're going to do it backwards. Let's see if he says it.
0: Well, you gave her. You gave me the
2: Damn
0: answer.
2: Damn it.
0: Oh, we got to give it to her. All right, you're one for one.
2: Okay, it was leave. She said exit.
0: The ineptitude of one of the morning co-hosts here has got you one for one.
2: No, I think I could go back two plays where you got it wrong.
0: I don't remember that.
2: Yes, you did. The next one is yes.
0: No.
2: Got it.
0: Okay. Two for two. Let's go, Jenny. This got easy, huh?
2: Headphones.
1: Yes, it.
0: I would say music.
2: Okay. She said listen.
1: I almost said music.
2: Okay, well, now it's done. Let's do crackers.
0: Cheese.
2: She said cheese.
0: Let's go, Jenny.
2: And then, you know, names are weird because it could be any last name, but the name I chose was Dana.
0: Dana White.
2: I thought you'd say Carvey. She said Carvey.
0: Oh, yeah.
2: But we're hot off the UFC fight, so
0: yeah,
2: maybe that's
0: I just keep
2: why.
0: Thinking, I see that dude everywhere. So, all right, well, hey, not a horrible run, Jenny, but obviously we couldn't get you the money, so we're going to up the jackpot to $300. What time are you thinking tomorrow, Kat?
2: Tomorrow, let's do right away at 6:05.
0: Okay, so if you're up early, grab a cup of coffee. We'll try again tomorrow morning at 6:05 for even more money. Have a great day today.
1: Yep, you too, thanks.
0: Take care. What was the word that she used exit for?
2: Leave.
0: Leave. I didn't hear that. Yeah. So leave, exit. Okay, yeah. I would have said
2: stay for
0: I
2: leave.
0: Think I would have too. Yeah. I think I would have.
3: Coming up next with Kat and JJ.
0: All right, by the way, if you're looking for more money, we're going to do suds or soda for $1,000 coming up here right after the four before you hit the door. So prepare yourself for that and this.
2: All right, so the next time I go somewhere and I order something, there's a reason. Like I have a craving. Would you want someone reminding you of how bad what you're ordering actually is? Mm-hmm. This guy at Crumble got the axe, and you find out why coming up with Radio Paparazzi. Just
3: this is the morning show, so wake up.
0: The four before you hit the door next.
2: Yes, that's it.
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0: slight chance for storms today. Otherwise, sunshine mixed with clouds at times. High temperatures reach up to 78. Southerly winds around 5 miles per hour. Storms likely tonight. Lows around 60. Mainly cloudy. Chance for storms tomorrow. 77. Partly cloudy skies. From the Weatherology Weather Center, I'm meteorologist Paul Frobley. Right now, it's 59 degrees.
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16: It's the Playhouse with Kat and JJ.
17: Ooh, female gamers, they are so hot right now.
18: Oh my God, did you hear this?
19: If it's happening in Hollywood, we're talking about it.
17: When you're Zendaya, you're super hot right now. So she is explaining why she prefers to teach herself how to play the new Spider-Man video game.
20: I'm not very good at playing video games.
21: That's fine, you can do story modes.
20: But I do the story mode, and I get very frustrated because I want to play it all by myself, and he'll try to come just like, let me help you, and I'm like, no! I need to do this on my own.
22: Amazing how she threw the Spider-Man reference in there. Right?
17: Yeah, how hot is that, they just sit there with their headset and they just like game sometimes together. The couple that games together stays together. All right, so a second ransom note related to the disappearance of Savannah Guthrie's 84-year-old mom, Nancy, has surfaced. They're really only talking about the credible ones. This one claims that Nancy did die during her kidnapping attempt, and the note did not offer an apology, and it did not demand money. So whether it's somebody that is faking it, that is trying to set the family's mind at ease.
22: Who does that?
17: Maybe their heart is in a weird right place by saying, you know, she's gone. Start to heal.
22: They got to also realize that they're not going to get any money unless the mom shows up safe,
17: exactly.
22: Right? So maybe this is their closure. Like, we attempted to kidnap her and something went wrong and she died and now we know we're not going to get any money, so we want out. But then even at that point, why do you send another note?
17: Yeah.
22: Like your chances of getting caught seem to go up.
17: At this point, the family has probably come to the realization without her medication that they claim she needed to have to live that.
22: But no closure.
17: She was done.
22: Like,
17: I know.
22: This is horrible.
17: I can't imagine. All right. So Chris Maloney, seeing him and Mariska Hargitay, Olivia Benson and Elliot Stabler together watching the Knicks, it did something for me. I enjoy watching basketball, but just to see them together on the sidelines was pretty cool. Chris Maloney, huge Knicks fan.
0: It's surreal. And in fact, I think I watched every game against the Spurs maybe four times because I still am not quite sure how they did it. I mean, it really was performances of grit.
22: Before he was Law and Order star, do you remember he was the husband that Julia Roberts dumped in the, what was the movie with the Dixie Chicks and the soundtrack?
17: Chris Maloney was one of the husbands on Runaway Bride.
22: Runaway Bride. I think he's the original husband.
17: Is he?
22: Yeah, I'm pretty, not like one of the ones, but I think she leaves him in that movie. Okay. I might have it wrong, but I think I'm right.
17: I'm just in love with him. He's so cool. All right, blowing out their candles today. Selma Blair is 54.
22: Wow.
19: Coming up next with Kat and JJ.
22: I thought she was in her 40s.
17: Selma Blair?
22: Yeah. Oh. She's been around a long time.
17: Yeah.
22: Let's get you to tell us what's good in your life, right? Like, we take a small chunk of every day. And yesterday, we had so many fun stories. I remember we talked to New York, who was headed to somewhere in Wisconsin to buy a $2,500 boombox from the 90s. Which made me go.
17: I do not ever want him to call us and say, "You guys, I'm having money problems." You know, those kind of people drive me crazy.
22: That guy doesn't. He brings us.
17: He must not. Yeah.
22: I mean,
17: not
22: he brings
17: business.
22: Us food. He buys boom boxes. But what's good in your life right now? There's one good thing that popped into your brain that you're super thankful for, or super excited for. Call us real quick. We'll find out what's good next.

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10: Partly cloudy today with a slight chance for storms. High of 78, winds out of the south around 5 miles per hour. Lows around 60 tonight, thunderstorms likely. Chance of thunderstorms tomorrow. Daytime highs approaching 77, sunshine mixed with clouds at times. From the Weatherology Weather Center, I'm meteorologist Paul Tremblay. Right now, 61.
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13: Did you expect this cube to go this long?
15: I didn't. I didn't expect the other one to go as long as it did either. But who knows? I mean, you got to work for this money. It's a larger amount than last time, which the first amount was huge. So,
13: how do you figure this out? First thing I would do is take a peek at the cube by texting cube, C-U-B-E, to 320-251-1047. Examine the video, take a look at it from all the angles, and then when we say call now, shoot your shot, all right? We know that there's over $3,000 in this cube, but you have to tell us exactly what's in there to win it. So we're going to grab a handful of callers right now at 320-251-1047. Tell us what's in Kat's Cash Cube, and you could walk away with all that money, but you got to get at us now.

0: the Party Plane to Paradise, Kat and I were just talking about it during that song, our 2027 excursion with a bunch of listeners, is booked. It's ready to go. Now, if you have gone on a previous trip with us in the last 15 years, then you will soon be being notified and getting your first chance at, you know, either getting on the plane or saying, hey, this isn't the year for me. We, when we return from the 4th of July holiday, will be able to announce all the details and tell you on how you're going to be able to get on the Party Plane to Paradise. But every year, I feel like I get more and more excited, and then it sells out right away. And then we sit and wait until, and it'll be, we do know it's going to be over President's Day weekend again this year. So that middle of February chunk, if you've heard about this, you've seen the pictures, the videos, the great time that we have, and it's something that you would like to be part of this year. Again, February of 2027, we will be headed to a very exotic location. Can't disclose quite yet what it's going to be, but when do you start shaving for something like this? Next week?
1: June. I don't know. Maybe August. I'm pretty good right now.
0: It's a process. She's got this dialed in year after year of the weekly cut down. It's kind of like you don't cut dreads off, right? You got to chop them down a little bit, otherwise it's a little too drastic.
1: You keep talking, I'm going to send you vid.
0: But
1: okay?
0: But if you want to go on the Party Plane to Paradise, definitely keep up with us, and we'll have all the details for you on July 6th, so you can join us in a very exotic location.
2: Coming up next, it's Kat and JJ, and here's what's next.
0: So I see this video yesterday. I'm waiting for my wife outside a bar because that's basically our life. And I'm sitting on Instagram. I'm just kind of, and I see it intrigued me so much because it reminded me of our jobs. These guys are working at Little Caesars, and the video is of this guy from Panda Express coming in with this giant bag of orange chicken and noodles and beef and broccoli, and they set it down on the counter, and the guy turns around into the little kind of oven, the heater area they've got, and hands the guy three pizzas. They go, all right, have a good day. See you later. And I was like, oh, this is genius. I hadn't really worked at that many fast food places, but this is really, really smart because you work there too long. You work at the Dairy Queen for a year. You really don't want Dairy Queen food anymore. You'd rather have somebody from McDonald's bring you a couple of McChickens. You give them a Blizzard, right? It's just a good swap.
1: Right. I've had dreams that start that way with that kind of swap. If my husband said we should swap, that's where my mind would go.
0: Well, and we kind of get that treatment in the business we're in. If we loan our name to a product or whatever, it's called an endorsement, and we can usually get the product discounted or free if we help the business, you know, because we loan our name and likeness to it. But we choose, right? I don't want to put my name on something crappy. Some of us just take whatever we can get and
1: that is,
0: do whatever.
1: Put your hand down before I slap it away. I used to. When I was younger, I was like, listen, I'll do something strange for a piece of change. And like, I would endorse stuff that hurt. And sadly, I would tell people that it felt okay. And I felt like crap. So at that point, I was like, never again will I falsely send people places. And I'm honest. Like when I go get my face done, I'm like, this is a terrible one. But it's so worth it, you know? So
0: we're both at the point in our careers where we're not going to endorse something we don't use or believe in, right? But I wanted to know, are you in a business right now where you can do a swap? You have a good or a service, and you can swap it out for another good or service versus having to each of you having to pay, right? You've got something desirable that you can give someone. In return, you get something else. What's that business and what are you swapping? Now, if you don't want to mention the business name, we can keep it really generic. If you don't want to mention your name because you're going to get in trouble, we can put you on voice change as well. But will you just call us real quick? I'm interested to see because we know our business and we get ample opportunities to do endorsements and get some really cool products and stuff for free. But are you in a situation where at work you can swap out whatever it is that you're selling or you're providing for another type of good or service? What is it? I'm really interested to find out what's out there. 320-251-1047. Give us a call quick. I'd like to dig into this next.
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4: I was hit by a bus. Very weird to say you got hit by a bus. People go, what do you mean you got hit by a bus? A bus hit me. I truly meant it literally. It's kind of physics after that. And I didn't want a tragedy to happen to me. But once it happened, I did want the empathy of a tragedy, just to be honest. But I realized with time that getting hit by a bus is not a tragedy. It's a comedy. And I can prove it. If someone says I got hit by a car, people go, oof, I'm so sorry. But if someone says I got hit by a bus, people go, oof, How did you not see it? I mean, they're so big. It hit me. I didn't hit it. And why did you take the side of the bus so quickly?
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2: 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Here are Kat and JJ.
0: Hey, good morning. Grateful that you could make us part of your routine. Saw a quick video on Instagram of a guy walking into a Little Caesars with a giant bag of Panda Express, and it was almost like an unwritten thing, and they didn't really even speak. He just set the big bag of Chinese food down, and the guy turned around, grabbed three pizzas out of the warmer, gave it to him, and they're like, all right, see you later. And I was like, this is really pretty genius.
1: You got to wonder how many times they do that, who they do that with.
0: If you don't want Little Caesars and you're working at Little Caesars because you're on the pizza all the time and you want some Chinese food, this is a good swap, right?
1: Is this a smart thing to do? Like, don't you think corporate is going to see this video?
0: Yeah, but maybe. But good call. Maybe, well, or maybe you're putting the money in the register for the three pizzas, right? I mean,
1: that would be the best way to cover your butt. But then also you have to explain why you're promoting another restaurant while you're at yours.
0: Yeah, fair enough. But yeah. I think, you know, nobody's going to eat Little Caesars 7 days a week. And I'd ask, you know, what do you swap at your work? Stevie had said, I do half off daycare tuition for lawn and snow service.
1: Oh, that is great.
0: That's a genius swap.
1: And you know what? No one needs to know about it. I wouldn't tell the other parents. I would also tell the parents that are getting the discount or the trade, keep it mowed.
0: I would tell all the other parents. What else?
1: What if they can't? What if they're...
0: Well, then they got to pay full price. Otherwise, it's the same as, I don't know. I mean, radio advertising, you got to pay full price for this. Unless, like, we're going to get a station vehicle out of the deal.
1: And that's not bad. What if you have a parent that's a CNA? Maybe they could do your taxes. Yeah. Or, you know, we could do a lot more swapping. That's like that paperclip. Long, long story you told that one time.
0: Oh, about how you swap up and swap up and swap up.
1: Yeah.
0: What are you swapping at work, Jessica?
19: So I own a permanent makeup studio. So I do brows, lips, areola restoration, breast cancer survivors. So I have swapped numerous services for things like contract work. I had my studio painted by a swap. I get

0: Morning, it's Stan and JJ. So let me set the scene. What time does your alarm go off?
1: My alarm is set for 4.
0: It's 4 a.m. Your alarm goes off. You shut it off because you're super respectful of your husband and his sleep patterns.
1: Sure.
0: And you run into the bathroom. You probably tinkle. You jump in the shower. What are you scrubbing your body down with?
1: I have hands.
0: Good. That's the winning answer.
1: If
0: you're using a loofah or one of those spongy guys that, you know, like the, what do you call them? Like a puffball. You know what I'm talking about?
1: Like a sponge?
0: Yeah.
1: But like I use a loofah.
0: You got to stop doing that today.
1: I use a loofah for my feet. There's no way I will ever climb into my bed unless I wash my feet.
0: Okay.
1: It drives me nuts.
0: If you're not, and it's weird. I've got this little thing that I like to use to scrub my head before I shave it. It's like a rubberized thing.
1: Okay.
0: And it's got like little rubber knobs on it. And I'll put some soap on there and I'll scrub my head to try and get any dead skin off before I shave because I don't want to clog in the razor.
1: Okay.
0: But if you're not washing your body with your hands, you're doing it wrong. So all these dermatologists put out this new research project where they're saying anything that you have in your shower, like a sponge, or one of those poofy things, or a loofah, when they sit there, they carry all sorts of bacteria. Yeah. And all of a sudden, you're rubbing that all over your body. You're going to get rashes. You can get infections. If there's like an open sore, even a hangnail, it can get in there and really, really cause you some bad problems.
1: I don't know what Derek's loofah goes through get to the point.
0: That's got some stories, I bet.
1: It goes from the size of maybe like a really tight grape to the size of this room. So he just really gets in everywhere. It's really yucky. I can't even imagine.
0: It's funny because I was hungry until we started talking about this and you brought up your husband's loofah.
1: Yeah.
0: But the bottom line is, if you're using a washcloth or anything else, it's holding a bunch of bacteria that you don't want in what you're going to be scrubbing your body with. So if you need to change your process, now would be the kind of time. Oh, and by the way, my wife said it's Prime Day, so Amazon orders are apparently through the roof. She bought 2 tables and a tent for football tailgating this year.
1: Oh, my God. She's really, like, thinking ahead.
0: What does
1: she do at work? I love you, girl. What are you doing at work? What you do?
0: Some questions the universe will never get an answer to.
2: Coming up next.
3: Up next with Kat and JJ.
0: Tailgating doesn't start for, like, another 3 months. What are we doing here? Get into our last round of paparazzi before I'm broke. What do you got?
1: All right. Last round, we are going to talk about Will Arnett and Amy Poehler. They used to be married. Some married couples are very modest. Like, they're never going to pass gas in front of each other or use the restroom. He dishes on that. Jason Bateman gets some stuff out. That's coming up with Radio Paparazzi next.
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5: Yeah.
6: Partly cloudy today with a slight chance for storms. High of 78, winds out of the south, around 5 miles per hour. Lows around 60 tonight, thunderstorms likely. Chance of thunderstorms tomorrow. Daytime highs approaching 77, sunshine mixed with clouds at times. From the Weatherology Weather Center, I'm meteorologist Paul Frombly. Currently, it's 63 degrees.
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3: Cat and JJ are back.

0: So when Derek first approached you, did he have game?
1: He brought me an apple pie.
0: That's your love language. Okay, I get that. But sweet treat. Did he have game? Like, could have he picked you up with words alone and not sugary treats?
1: You know, he did have that confidence. I don't ever remember going like, oh, you know, like feeling bad for him like a puppy. He had the confidence, though. So.
0: They're saying that American guys have no game. And these are all these foreign dudes that are coming to America for the World Cup being like, American girls, this is pathetic. And we thought, all right, let's look for people that, you know, kind of fell in love with somebody who had great game. And what a great example from Jess. She called earlier this morning. You have to hear this next.
2: Comedy gold.
3: So, what's annoying now besides everything? Here's what's annoying me. People telling me to hydrate. I don't want to hear about hydrating. You need to hydrate, Jerry. You better hydrate. You're on the plane. You're in the gym. You got to be hydrating. Make sure you're hydrating. Are you hydrating? Do you know what can happen to you if you don't hydrate? You could get dehydrated. Oh, no. Wouldn't I get thirsty first? No. According to the fitness people on TV, if you feel thirsty, you're too late. What do you mean I'm too late? What do I do? Just try and catch the pieces of your face as they dry up and crack off onto the floor.
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13: Partly cloudy today with a slight chance for storms. High of 78, winds out of the south around 5 miles per hour. Lows around 60 tonight, thunderstorms likely. Chance of thunderstorms tomorrow. Daytime highs approaching 77, sunshine mixed with clouds at times. From the Weatherology Weather Center, I'm meteorologist Paul Trombley. Currently, it's 63 degrees.
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0: It's Kat and JJ. We were talking about all of the people that come to the United States for the World Cup and how they've got all of these cultural differences that they're noticing, including that we've got no game. American men have no game.
1: The Scottish guy noticed it. He's like, I am embarrassed for you, American men. How do you not know how to pick up a lady?
15: American girls, I get it. I heard an American guy hitting on a girl. And do you know what he was saying? I love your energy.
0: I wish I knew what he was saying.
15: Your energy's amazing. Okay, Chad, do you know you can call her funny as well? Did you know that you could say that her outfit is fantastic? She looks absolutely 10 out of 10. You know that you could have a wee bit more game? I honestly feel sorry for the American girls. American guys just don't have it.
0: Yeah, I think he's right. I think we're all afraid of the social repercussion of getting shot down.
1: And you know what? It's all part of the game, but it is something just as small. It doesn't have to be overthought. If you think she looks like so smoking, all you have to do is walk up and say, you look so incredibly amazing today. And you got her hooked already.
0: So,
1: and
0: like,
1: then from there.
0: Great jugs. Not a good come on line.
1: I'd
0: but
1: say
0: you look really, really good. Okay.
1: Yes.
0: Jess, would it work on you if somebody was like, hey, great jugs?
16: Yeah.
0: I love it. She's a simple girl. Now, I saw your text and it was a little cryptic because she's like, I'm unsure that I can share my story, but your guy has game. What made you go, this is the dude?
16: All right. So, the dispensary, right? Go there, you know, weekly, maybe every other day, you know, and pretty often. And so I had started ordering, like, just pick up and go in. So I picked up and go in, but I had noticed they had, like, a new kind out. And I'm like, ooh, I really am interested, you know, next time. Well, the guy goes, oh, I don't know if it's going to be out, you know, the next time you come, knowing I'm there pretty frequent, right? I'm like, okay, you know, whatever. And he's like, well, why don't I get your number down? And so that way I can get you some. And I'm like, oh, you're so sweet. To this day, we've been dating about 4 months. I have still gotten that.
0: Ah, I love this. So this guy was just slick.
16: He's got me, you know? He's got me, so it is what it is. It's good.
0: You have a common interest, and he can get you the good stuff.
16: Right.
1: You know what? I think that was also like disguised as customer service, because Cheryl at Fleet Farm, she said that she was going to call me when the new American flag welcome mats came in. I was like, okay. But I mean, either way, it worked. And does he bring home some free stuff for you to try?
16: All the time. I mean, I don't live with him. But all the time he'll bring me stuff, and so it's good.
0: How long after he gave it the line of, why don't you give me your number and I'll make sure you get some? How long before that set in that he was probably hitting on you?
16: Instantly. Like, once we started texting, it was instant right after that. I'm like, oh, here we go.
0: Like that. That's a great story. You'll have kids one day and you'll be able to tell your kids, listen, I was just going in to buy some weed. And next thing you know, your dad and I are absolutely in love. I love this story. This is my favorite.
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0: Back at the 7 o'clock hour, we were talking about the Brooklyn Beckham commercial for DoorDash, where basically he doesn't want to run into his dad or any of the family members at the FIFA World Cup. And we're like, what can get a family so broken? And took a couple of calls from people who are in instances where their family will never probably heal from what happened. You've got to hear this coming up in a few.

0: anybody in your family kind of estranged? Like, you just don't talk to him anymore?
1: I think it was, it wasn't like one thing, but it was like a fade out. Have you ever had a fade out where you like cut to a couple years? You're like, God, I haven't talked to that family member in a while. There's a reason why, you know.
0: There's a lot of broken family situations, and it's usually one thing. I guess I wasn't really aware of the fade out, but we talked to a woman named Chelsea earlier this morning, and she had probably one of the greatest examples of why she has a broken family. You've got to hear this coming up next.
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0: How broken is your family? I feel like doing a national commercial involving something as big as the World Cup probably doesn't help your relationship with your estranged daughter.
1: Really telling. No, it's that Brooklyn is a boy.
0: Oh.
1: Brooklyn Beckham?
0: Why did I think it was a girl?
1: I don't know.
0: I think every time I hear the name Brooklyn, it's a girl.
1: Yeah, no, Brooklyn Beckham, the son of Victoria and David Beckham, they have a huge family rivalry going on, and it is involving Brooklyn's wife and how she was felt like she was treated at their wedding. And I'm sure that there are a lot of other instances, but this is his DoorDash commercial that aired right before the World Cup.
2: You're probably wondering why I'm watching the FIFA World Cup 2026 from home. It's not like I don't have tickets. It's because it's a long story.
4: For Brooklyn?
2: Yes. These can go to someone else. Hey, put them somewhere fun.
1: So he gave his FIFA World Cup tickets to somebody else, not interested in the soccer life at all anymore. Obviously grew up in it, but it was like, you know, it's really sad that whatever happened cannot be taken care of. You know, there are siblings, there are parents that should be a family unit. It's just not happening. But I want to hear from people that have a broken family, that something is happening, maybe something small in your eyes, and you're like, how are we not talking? We're family.
0: Growing up, I barely knew my grandfather because he was very abusive to my grandmother, like physically abusive. She got a divorce, and it really kind of split their family. My mom hung with her mom, and then my uncle and my aunt, they kind of towed the line on both sides, yeah. Right? And I even remember at my grandfather's funeral, like, I had heard enough from my mom to not have a whole lot of respect for this guy. And he never showed us any love. So it's one of those, you go to a funeral and you're not torn up, but you kind of got to be there. And it separated their family for dozens of years. Mm-hmm. I mean, and it was weird. It was, I guess, normal growing up. Now I look back at it and I'm like, so many years went by that my mom didn't talk to her brother or sister because of their choice to, you know, really kind of side with an abuser.
1: So I would think domestic violence, that would be a no-brainer. I'd be like, yeah, I get it. I get why you don't want to talk to somebody or have anything to do with them. They were violent with you. But I did have a friend, and it was really sad. It was like for too many years that she had fallen. She didn't have like a ton of money for a certain amount of time. And her sister-in-law, I don't know if she wanted to embarrass her, but it was around the holidays. And she asked her nicely to set a cap that was achievable for gifts. And this woman went above and beyond for
0: flex.
1: This woman's, my friend's kids gifts. And she just felt so embarrassed. Like, you did this. You made me look like a chump because I got your kids toys that were at this cap and you went.
0: And she knew what she was doing. You know, she knew what she was doing.
1: I did not know her sister-in-law, but I felt bad for her because I can't imagine that would be embarrassing.
0: Chelsea, I appreciate you holding. You got a broken family situation here.
18: My grandmother's brother, my uncle, had a kid by his cousin. I don't know if that would count.
1: Let me unpack family. This. I'm glad you know our
0: Say
1: number.
0: Say that whole thing one more time, please.
18: my uncle has a child from our second cousin.
1: Second cousin.
18: Yeah, very awkward family reunion.
0: Jesus.
1: That's not as bad as my husband's family, two first cousins married brothers that were cousins.
18: Oh.
1: So, I mean, it can happen.
0: There's like 8 billion people on the planet.
1: Yeah, I think that's what I get hung up on. I'm like, there's so many out there to choose from.
18: Surely you could have found love somewhere else.
1: How do they look? Normal? How do they turn out? There's your answer. I think you just answered it.
0: This whole thing is inappropriate. Ken and JJ. That'll do it. You know, knocking up a family member will probably drive a stake down the middle of your family.
1: That's what her text said. We didn't really get into the drama, but her text said that most of our family doesn't talk to one of our cousins because they just didn't realize how big the dating pool is.
0: I get it, right? It's a Friday night in the middle of summer. It's a Johnny Holmes show, and that girl is hot, and you didn't realize she was your cousin.
1: God, that was so specific.
0: There's gotta be someone else out there for you. Here we go!
20: It's kind of like a great memory. You want to relive it every now and then.
21: Now let's do it again.
22: It's Kat and JJ in the Playhouse and on demand.
0: I see this video yesterday of a couple of guys working at Little Caesars. And this dude walks in with a big bag of Chinese food from Panda Express. He sets it on the counter. Dude turns around, gives him 3 pizzas in exchange. And it got me thinking, well, who else is out there working that has kind of a swap at their job? You get to swap a good or service for another one, and it's kind of off the books, but you're both benefiting. We tossed that question out this morning. Had a really cool hit from a woman named Jessica. I want you to hear this coming up next.

0: I wouldn't tell the other parents. I would also tell the parents that are getting the discount or the trade, keep it
1: mum. I would tell all the other parents. What else?
0: What if they can't? What if they're...
1: Well, then they got to pay full price. Otherwise, it's the same as, I don't know. I mean, radio advertising, you got to pay full price for this. Unless, like, we're going to get a station vehicle out of the deal.
0: And that's not bad. What if you have a parent that's a CNA? Maybe they could do your taxes. Yeah. Or, you know, we could do a lot more swapping. That's like that paperclip. Long, long story you told that one time.
1: Oh, about how you swap up and swap up and swap up.
0: Yeah.
1: What are you swapping at work, Jessica?
2: So I own a permanent makeup studio. So I do brows, lips, areola restoration for breast cancer survivors. So I have swapped numerous services for things like contract work. I had my studio painted by a swap. I get my hair done for swapping. So I'll do a service for them and then they do a service for me.
0: Yeah, I think that is a great idea. If they're loving and they're feeling like it's an equal swap, that is a win-win.
2: Yes, 100%.
1: And when you go to provide your service, is it more of like, hey, I've got downtime for you, or is it I'm going to prioritize you're coming in here and getting my service because you did so well for me?
2: We definitely just like rope it in on my regular schedule. So whatever works best for them, then try to squeeze it into where it works for me on my normal everyday work schedule.
1: Right. So, I mean, you've got obviously a valuable service and you don't want to pay for somebody to come paint your studio. And so it works out. I like this. This seems like a win-win, like Kat said.
2: Yeah, it's awesome. I love it.
1: Are you swapping something at work? I think most of us are probably doing this, especially if you're part of a small business. I get it. If you're working at Walmart, you can't really swap something out, right? You're working at a big car dealership. There's probably not a big swap. But are you at a business where you can actually swap your good or service for someone else's? What's your swap? 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
7: Partly cloudy today with a slight chance for storms. High of 78, winds out of the south, around 5 miles per hour. Lows around 60 tonight, thunderstorms likely. Chance of thunderstorms tomorrow. Daytime highs approaching 77. Sunshine mixed with clouds at times. From the Weatherology Weather Center, I'm meteorologist Paul Trombley. Currently 66.
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1: Of clouds and sun this afternoon with a chance for storms. Highs level off around 77, winds out of the south around 5 miles per hour. Storms likely tonight, lows level off around 60, mainly cloudy skies. Partly cloudy skies tomorrow, chance of thunderstorms, high of 77. From the Weatherology Weather Center, I'm meteorologist Paul Tremblay. Currently, it's 79 degrees.
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Good afternoon. Happy Tuesday. My name's TJ. Thanks for hanging out with me today. Lots of stuff to talk about today. We're going to be talking craft bev tour. We're going to be talking about Ticket Tuesdays. And we're going to be doing our Crack the Code later this afternoon. And you're not going to want to miss it.

0: Stateside Pink Panteras on KG95.3. Turns out that washcloth and loofah you've been using in the shower might not be doing your skin any favors. We'll talk about that in just a minute.
1: Let's go to the beach, each, let's go get a wave. They say, what they gonna say? 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Is it 2, 3? 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

0: 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We're talking about hygiene, and using that washcloth or loofah in the shower might not be the best. Dermatologists say washing with your hands is the safest and most effective way to clean your body. Your hands are less likely to irritate the skin, and unlike loofahs, they don't sit around collecting bacteria between showers. So you might want to change up your shower habits.
1: Cloudy skies with a few peaks of sun this afternoon with a slight chance of thunderstorms. Highs level off around 80. South winds around 5 miles per hour. Storms likely tonight. Lows level off around 60. Cloudy skies. High temperatures reach up to 78. Tomorrow, slight chance of thunderstorms. From the Weatherology Weather Center, I'm meteorologist Paul Frobley. Currently 79.
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Ariana Grande, Dangerous Woman on today's Best Music, KG95.3. 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

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KG95.3, TJ here. That was Teddy Swims' Lose Control. Got some celebrity birthdays to cover. Singer Jason Mraz, known for the song I'm Yours, is 49. Joss Whedon, known for The Avengers, Agents of S.H.I.E.L.D., and the creator of Buffy the Vampire Slayer and Firefly, is 62 today. And of course, Randy Jackson, the former American Idol judge, is 70.

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from artists like Leon Thomas and Somber. My name is TJ. 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

That's some big energy here on KG95.3. My name's TJ. Thanks for hanging out with me today. Right now, Justin Timberlake, Can't Stop the Feeling. I got this.

little bit of Hozier on KG95.3. My name's TJ. We've got your Crack the Code coming up in just a couple of songs. Stick around.

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1: 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It is Crack the Code time, brought to you by Minnesota State College Southeast. Be the 10th caller. 507-474-0953 for your chance at some money. 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
5: Overcast this afternoon with a slight chance of thunderstorms. Highs level off around 80. South winds 5 to 10 miles per hour. Cloudy tonight, storms likely. Lows dip down to about 60. Chance for storms tomorrow. Highs around 78, mainly cloudy skies. From the Weatherology Weather Center, I'm meteorologist Paul Trombley. Right now, it's 79 degrees.
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0: It is time to crack the code with Minnesota State College Southeast. Who am I talking to?
1: Hi, TJ. This is Paul.
0: Hey, Paul. How's it going today?
1: Well, it's going great.
0: All right. You got some numbers for me?
1: Well, of course.
0: All right. What do you got for that first number?
1: 7.
0: That is correct. All right. You know what the deal is. We're looking for that second number.
1: How about a 3?
0: That is correct. All right. Now, can you get that third number?
1: 5.
2: Denied.
0: It is not 5, but we got another number down. The jackpot's going to keep getting higher, and you'll be able to try again tomorrow. All right?
1: All right. Thank you.
0: And who are you listening to, Paul?
1: Hey, KG95.3.
0: Thank you. Have a good one.
1: You too. Bye now.

Everybody Talks by the Neon Trees here on KG95.3. My name's TJ. Thanks for listening today. If you grew up watching the Disney Channel, did you have a favorite show? Well, Entertainment Weekly has ranked the 30 best original series of all time. We're going to talk about some of them coming up in just a few minutes. Stick around.

0: Today's Best Music, KG95.3. TJ here. We're talking about the top-rated Disney Channel original series of all time. Number one being Lizzie McGuire, that ran from 01 to 04. Even Stevens was number two, running from 2000 to 2003. Number three on the spot, That's So Raven, from 03 to 07. The all-new Mickey Mouse Club, which ran from 89 to 96. And rounding out the top five was Kim Possible, that ran from 02 to 07. What are some of your favorite Disney Channel shows? Or better yet, what's your favorite Disney Channel original movie? If I had to pick a favorite, I'd say mine is Brink. Let me know. 507-474-0953.
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Just after 4 o'clock here on KG95.3, that was Choosin' Texas, Ella Langley. My name is TJ, thanks for hanging out with me today. Right now, we got some Post Malone.

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1: Olivia Rodrigo, drop dead on KG95.3. We're going to be doing something fun for Ticket Tuesday tonight. I'm going to be out downtown Winona, and you're going to have to come find me and recite a secret phrase that you'll hear later. And if you are the first one to come find me, you'll win a pair of VIP tickets to the One on a Craft Bev tour. Holding on your rope, got me 10.

0: Thunderstorms likely
1: tonight.
0: Otherwise, cloudy skies expected. Lows level off around 60. South winds around 5 miles per hour. Highs level off around 78 tomorrow. Chance of thunderstorms. Storms likely
1: tomorrow night.
0: Lows level off around 55. Partly cloudy skies. From the Weatherology Weather Center, I'm meteorologist Paul Trombley. Right now, 77.
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Did you know that most of the movie Gangs of New York was filmed in Italy on sets designed to look like New York in the 19th century? Well, now you do. 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

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And by the way, happy National Detroit-Style Pizza Day. Doesn't that just sound good? Here's Somber with Homewrecker.

That was The Weeknd with Save Your Tears on KG95.3. Speaking of The Weeknd, we're going to be talking about the Winona Craft Bev Tour coming up in just a few.

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Ticket Tuesday tonight, we're going to be out downtown Winona in various places. Come find us and shout the secret phrase, cheers, and you might get your VIP tickets to the Winona Craft Bev Tour. Here's your first clue. A new building exists where this restaurant once stood. A pizza buffet was their livelihood. A view of the river with you while you dined at the end of a street named after nuts with a vine. Come find us, shout cheers, and you might win VIP tickets to the Winona Craft Bev Tour.

Hate That I Made You Love Me by Ariana Grande here on KG95.3. My name's TJ. 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Here's Starboy.

Hey, it's TJ with KG95.3 out and about downtown Winona tonight with our Ticket Tuesday. Come find us at our location, shout the secret phrase, cheers, and you'll get VIP tickets to the Winona Craft Bev Tour. Here's your next clue. The spot where a statue of a princess once stood, even Santa's cottage for a time with the children who were good. On this corner now stands a bus stop and sandwich shop, nearby a garden and the location of a hop. Come find us, be the first person, shout the phrase cheers, and you'll get VIP tickets to the Winona Craft Bev Tour.

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You're listening to The Drive at 5, brought to you by the Stockyards Bar and Grill in Dodge, Wisconsin. My name's TJ. I'm getting out of here for the day. Before I do, always remember and never forget that radio is the place to go for great music and have yourself a great time. Thanks for hanging out with me. I'll see you again tomorrow, same time, same place. Thanks for listening.

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1: Captain's log, stardate 2713.5. In the distant reaches of our galaxy, we have made an astonishing discovery. Earth-type radio signals coming from a planet which apparently is an exact duplicate of the Earth. It seems impossible, but there it is. Come on.

It's your name in the drawing for a brand new record player with vinyl from Gracie Abrams, Lady Gaga, Billie Eilish, Leon Thomas, Kendrick Lamar. Just be first to call us if you know.

0: It's not T-Pain. Who sings it?
1: It is I'm a Bee by Black Eyed Peas.
0: That's right.
1: Yay!
2: Yes! You're the winner! Oh, my God!
0: Who's this?
1: It's Bridget.
0: Bridget, where are you calling from?
1: I'm calling from Vermont.
0: Well, now you're a winner. I'm a Bee and you're a winner. We're going to send you a Liveline t-shirt. That's guaranteed. But your name also goes in the drawing for a brand new record player, courtesy of Interscope Records. We're going to draw a name randomly this Friday night at my big birthday show, which we hope you're here for.
1: We definitely will be, Mason, and happy early birthday.
0: Thank you so much. I'm turning quarter century.
1: Oh, I remember the days.
0: I'm a grandpa. All right, hang on. We'll get your address.
1: All right, thank you.
3: Liveline is awesome.
4: 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Anything you say, sir.
5: 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Shut up.
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5: 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Yeah, we're good.
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0: Liveline, my name is Mason. Thank you so much for being here tonight as we head up towards a lot of really fun times, actually. Of course, summer, Canada Day, July 4th, my birthday. We hope you're here this Friday because we are going to have all these crazy people screaming and yelling in the studio, plus some really good prizes to give away in the next couple weeks to announce. Harry Styles, a trip for two to New York City to watch him on his sold-out tour at Madison Square Garden. Plus, anybody who wins a contest this week is put into the drawing for a brand new record player courtesy of Interscope Records featuring vinyl from some of their biggest artists like Billie Eilish, Lady Gaga, Kendrick Lamar, Gracie Abrams, Leon Thomas. It's so simple. Anybody can do this from anywhere. We don't care what you sound like, what your personality is, even if you're one of those winners, which we all hate in radio, we gotta be honest. Even if you're like, thanks, man. Okay, bye. We want the girls who are like, but we'll take it whatever we can get. Just win a contest tonight. Your name goes in the drawing, and then we'll pick a random winner this Friday. Along with that, your shout-outs, dedications, and requests. Call us up right now and get on the air, whatever you want to hear. 85-LIVELINE. That's 85-LIVELINE. And I promise we will answer, because we're live. 85-LIVELINE.
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9: Hey, Connor, have you ever tried the Reuben at the North End? I hear it's pretty tasty, don't you know?
10: What? You gotta be kidding me. That's something grown-ups eat.
9: But it's got slow-roasted corned beef, marble rye, Thousand Island, and sauerkraut. I thought kids liked that stuff.
10: Sauerkraut? Gross. Why don't you bring a pickle worm sandwich?
9: Mr. Loon says it sounds pretty good, too.
10: Yuck. I'll just stick with my lemonade and wings. Thank you very much.
9: Oh, well, whether you're young or old, head up to the North End Pub and Grill in Cochrane for Reubens and wings.
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14: Thunderstorms likely tonight, otherwise cloudy skies expected. Lows level off around 60. South winds around 5 miles per hour. Highs level off around 78 tomorrow. Chance of thunderstorms. Storms likely tomorrow night. Lows level off around 55. Partly cloudy skies. From the Weatherology Weather Center, I'm meteorologist Paul Tremblay. Right now, it's 75 degrees.
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